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1: Rumors spreading around in that Texas town about the shack outside the game.

You know what I'm talking about. 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

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But it didn't matter. You crank your music without a care in the world. It's the Bear.

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0: 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Bonfires, beaches, and barbecue. 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

0: I need that.
1: No, I just memorized the title. I just got it mail order.
2: The book of self-terrorizing. It's just, okay.
3: You see the book and you throw your wallet at it.
1: If you want a good laugh, though.
2: Don't hurt me, Mr. Book.
1: If you want a good laugh, a famous Black Panther, Eldridge Cleaver, did a fashion thing where he created a line of trousers.
0: Yeah.
1: That exposed the male member in a sleeve.
0: Or highlighted it. Yeah.
1: Put it in.
0: It had its own compartment.
1: Had its own compartment. Yeah.
0: Oh.
1: It did not take off. But if you don't believe me, Google it. It's a real thing.
0: Wow.
1: Pants, tight pants with an actual sleeve for the male member.
0: Well, if you got
1: and
0: it,
1: sack.
0: Show it.
1: Yeah.
3: And sack.
1: Totally serious.
2: Yeah.
1: I think Eldridge is no longer with us. But what's coming up in the world of news?
0: Oh, we have a plane crash.
3: Yeah, oh, you say.
2: Whoa,
3: tease.
2: Do you have someone on a plane this morning? We'll tell you if they made it.
4: Hang in there.
1: It's a 75-year-old plane crash.
2: What the hell? Oh,
1: it's a famous plane crash. They found the plane a couple weeks ago.
3: Oh.
0: Yes.
1: It's pretty cool.
2: I defy anyone else to do this sort of broadcast.
1: It's interesting because this is the particular plane crash that got the airline industry to start doing the warnings when you get on the plane and sit down and the announcements. They didn't do them prior to this, and they learned after what happened when this plane crashed, and only a small portion of the passengers survived because of the confusion. This is the reason we have what we have.
0: Well,
1: they actually just found the plane.
0: I don't have to read that anymore.
2: Yeah. I think just explain the whole...
1: I gave you the gist of it, if you will.
2: You gave her gist?
1: I knew if I said gist, he'd do that.
3: He'd do that.
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17: Michigan will see a partial solar eclipse this afternoon. The partial solar eclipse will occur at around 12:50, with the maximum around 1:27 and ending around 2:04. Only about 10 to 11% of the sun is going to be blocked by the moon. A total solar eclipse will occur today over Iceland and Spain. If you miss this one, the next partial solar eclipse will be in January of 28. The next full eclipse will take place in 2099. The Grand Traverse County prosecutor says 10 to 15 of the 47 people accused of misconduct in an investigation involving Interlochen Center for the Arts could potentially face prosecution. Two of the 180 interviewed said that Jeffrey Epstein, a student and later donor to the academy, engaged in physical conduct of a sexual nature with them. Prosecutors say they've done what they can and have sent the case

0: cases to law enforcement for further investigation. The deceased man found on the Lake Huron shoreline in Presque County in November of 25 has been identified. The body floated ashore November 26th. Police initially said the body was anywhere from 3 months to 3 years old. Foul play was not suspected in the case. Michigan State Police say thanks to valuable community tips and a DNA match, the investigators identified the individual. Out of respect for the family, MSP is not releasing the name to the public. And if you're looking for some fun and somewhere to take the kids, the Sheboygan County Fair, Otsego County Fair, and Northwestern Michigan Fairs run all this week. Go out and have some fun. Sports and weather coming up.
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0: The Detroit Tigers opened a three-game series at Comerica Park with a 6-4 victory last night over the Cleveland Guardians. It was the Tigers' first win over Cleveland this season. Game two is tonight at 6:40. Detroit is a game away from a .500 record at 59-60. Three games in the WNBA last night. The Fever beat the Liberty 106-92. It was the Mercury 94, Sparks 87, and the Aces 86, Mystics 76. Tonight, it's the Tempo at the Wings, Lynx battle the Fire, and the Sky travel to the Valkyries. Prior to the Fever-Liberty game, Fever head coach Stephanie White delivered a brief statement addressing social media comments and concerns that she doesn't stand up for her players. White has made comments excusing aggressive play towards Caitlin Clark and Sophie Cunningham as part of the game. White said that she made the remarks without the ability to see the replays and stands behind her team. The Lions begin preseason play this Thursday in Cincinnati. If you're looking for a preview of the upcoming season, you won't see much of it. As head coach Dan Campbell says, he doesn't plan on playing many of his starters on Thursday. Campbell also announced that free agent center Cade May will miss a significant amount of time with a wrist injury suffered in practice. Detroit Red Wing Lucas Raymond made the NHL Network's list of top 20 wingers, coming in at number 20. Alex DeBrincat didn't make the cut. Look for clouds and sun throughout the day today with a high of 80, mostly clear overnight tonight, the low 57. Mostly cloudy Thursday, high 81, and partly cloudy Friday with a high again 81. I'm David Barr.
3: Heidi ho, Mr. O here. It's the Mr. Obvious Show. I am your host, Mr. Obvious. Let's go right to the phones. Hello, Mr. Obvious Show.
4: Hi, is this Mr. Obvious?
3: Yes, it is. Are you calling from your car, sir?
4: Oh, well, yeah, as a matter of fact, how could you tell?
3: Well, I hear the car phone there.
4: Oh, well, yeah, that's just what it is. Huh. Mr. Obvious, you're a wizard.
3: Uh-huh.
4: Yeah, I called from my car phone.
3: Right.
4: Got one of these, helps me do business, but, well, I'll tell you what I was calling about. I just, first of all, I wanted to say dittos on that sunshield idea you had a couple weeks ago.
3: Oh, yes. For those of you who didn't hear that program, a gentleman was having trouble with his car getting far too hot during the day. He'd leave it to go to work or whatever, run some errands, and he'd come back, and his car would be very hot and couldn't touch the steering wheel. So old Mr. Obvious suggested a sunshield there in the front window, and it worked really well for him. So,
4: Well, Mr. Obvious, I tried that same suggestion.
3: Uh-huh.
4: Went out and got a really cute little Garfield sunshield.
3: Those are nice.
4: Oh, it works great.
3: Uh-huh.
4: Car's nice and cool.
3: Oh, great. Thanks for calling, sir.
4: No, wait, Mr. Obvious.
3: Yeah?
4: Here's my problem.
3: Uh-oh.
4: I had a perfect driving record, pretty much. Never got any speeding tickets, no accidents, nothing like that.
3: Uh-huh.
4: Well, in the last 2 weeks, I've been involved in 5 separate accidents.
3: Really?
4: Yeah. Along with that, even a couple of close calls that, wasn't really an accident, but close.
3: Maybe you need your eyes checked. Maybe your vision's...
4: Well, my wife suggested that, and I went to the eye doctor, and he checked it out, and I said I got 20/20 vision, so that seemed to be the problem.
3: Huh, well, maybe that's a problem with your route to work. Can you tell me where you are right now?
4: Well, no, not really. I can't really see any street signs or...
3: How well

0: Is it getting hot in here?
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3: It's too damn hot to work.
1: Maybe you worked in a sweatshop.
4: Why are you so sweaty?
1: Maybe your AC died.
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13: Michigan will see a partial solar eclipse this afternoon. The partial solar eclipse will occur at around 12:50, with the maximum around 1:27 and ending around 2:04. Only about 10 to 11% of the sun is going to be blocked by the moon. A total solar eclipse will occur today over Iceland and Spain. If you miss this one, the next partial solar eclipse will be in January of 28. The next full eclipse will take place in 2099. A packed house was on hand as the Gaylord City Council abandoned its push towards a single citywide trash hauler. The council voted Monday to end the request for proposal process after roughly a half an hour public comment from residents who packed the council chambers in opposition. Gaylord currently operates an open trash market in which multiple companies compete for individual customers. The long-running battle over Mackinac Island ferry prices is now headed to voters. The Mackinac Island City Council approved a resolution placing the issue on the fall's ballot following a new state law signed by Governor Gretchen Whitmer in June. Voters will decide who gets authority to set ferry-related fees, the city or the Hoffman family of companies. That includes ticket prices, baggage fees, priority boarding, and parking. If you're looking for something to do this weekend, the Elmira Township Fire and EMS will host its annual open house Saturday to mark 75 years of serving the Elmira Township community. The Frankfurt Art Fair and Frankfurt Car Collector Show are both scheduled for this weekend, and the Buckley Old Engine Show continues this weekend. Sports and weather are coming up next.
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13: The Detroit Tigers opened a three-game series at Comerica Park with a 6-4 victory last night over the Cleveland Guardians. It was the Tigers' first win over Cleveland this season. Game two is tonight at 6:40. Detroit is a game away from a 500 record at 59-60. Three games in the WNBA last night. The Fever beat the Liberty 106-92. It was the Mercury 94, Sparks 87, and the Aces 86, Mystics 76. Tonight it's the Tempo at the Wings, Lynx battle the Fire, and the Sky travel to the Valkyries. Prior to the Fever-Liberty game, Fever head coach Stephanie White delivered a brief statement addressing social media

0: butterscotch train. We've always liked that.
1: Nope.
2: Oh, yeah. Different butterscotch.
0: Yeah.
2: No.
0: It's got to taste similar. It's got to.
1: Well, we're going to find out. I'm very excited.
0: All right. Then you'll be on our side.
1: I love ice cream and I love butter.
0: Do you like butterscotch ice cream on Sundays?
1: No. You know what I think the most overrated thing in ice cream? The banana split.
0: Yeah, we've talked about that.
1: And the pineapple.
3: Yeah, take that off.
1: Oh, take the whole thing stinks. It's awful.
4: They are never as good as you want it to be.
1: No, I remember as a kid finally getting one and thinking, this is, it looked great, and the cherries are awful. Those maraschino cherries, those taste like
4: ass. You know
1: what
4: it is? It's a bad symphony.
2: It doesn't
4: all come together well.
2: Someone thought it did. And perpetuated it. I've heard those cherries stay in your stomach for 10 years.
4: Mm. That is true.
2: That's what I thought.
0: Yeah. Now, if you want to treat
4: 12
0: yourself,
4: if you're a virgin. Isn't that weird?
2: That's weird.
0: Peanut Buster Parfait is the way to go.
3: That is good, yeah.
0: Yeah. Have you ever had that at Dairy Queen?
4: You know, I've never gotten one.
0: Oh my God.
4: And I know I would be a fan.
1: What is it again?
0: Spanish peanuts and vanilla ice cream and chocolate.
2: And hot chocolate.
1: But they're actual peanuts.
0: Yes.
1: No, I'm out.
3: No, but it's Spanish peanuts. It's with the Swiss.
4: Yeah. Also, get them shelled.
2: Why don't you like peanuts?
4: Unshelled peanut butter parfaits are real pain in the ass.
1: Yeah, those are the grass-fed, unshelled peanuts. They only sell them at Whole Foods.
0: You don't like peanuts?
1: No.
2: You don't like peanuts?
1: Not particularly.
4: Interesting.
2: Not even a cashew?
0: You don't like peanut?
1: Peanut butter, yeah. Peanuts, no thanks.
4: Part of me thinks you're just being argumentative.
1: No.
3: Everybody loves peanuts.
0: You go to the ballpark, you don't get peanuts?
2: How do you like peanut butter and not peanuts?
1: I believe the peanut butter is more of an elevated, sophisticated peanut.
0: Oh, Jesus, Mary and Joseph.
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9: Michigan will see a partial solar eclipse this afternoon. The partial solar eclipse will occur at around 12:50, with the maximum around 1:27 and ending around 2:04. Only about 10 to 11% of the sun is going to be blocked by the moon. A total solar eclipse will occur today over Iceland and Spain. If you miss this one, the next partial solar eclipse will be in January of 28. The next full eclipse will take place in 2019.

0: 99. The Grand Traverse County prosecutor says 10 to 15 of the 47 people accused of misconduct in an investigation involving Interlochen Center for the Arts could potentially face prosecution. Two of the 180 interviewed said that Jeffrey Epstein, a student and later donor to the academy, engaged in physical conduct of a sexual nature with them. Prosecutors say they've done what they can and have sent the cases to law enforcement for further investigation. The deceased man found on the Lake Huron shoreline in Presque Isle County in November of 25 has been identified. The body floated ashore November 26th. Police initially said the body was anywhere from 3 months to 3 years old. Foul play was not suspected in the case. Michigan State Police say thanks to valuable community tips and a DNA match, the investigators identified the individual. Out of respect for the family, MSP is not releasing the name to the public. And if you're looking for some fun and somewhere to take the kids, the Sheboygan County Fair, Otsego County Fair, and Northwestern Michigan Fairs run all this week. Go out and have some fun. Sports and weather coming up.
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0: The Detroit Tigers opened a three-game series at Comerica Park with a 6-4 victory last night over the Cleveland Guardians. It was the Tigers' first win over Cleveland this season. Game two is tonight at 6:40. Detroit is a game away from a 500 record at 59-60. Three games in the WNBA last night. The Fever beat the Liberty 106-92. It was the Mercury 94, Sparks 87, and the Aces 86. Mystics 76. Tonight it's the Tempo at the Wings, Lynx battle the Fire, and the Sky travel to the Valkyries. The Lions begin preseason play this Thursday in Cincinnati. If you're looking for a preview of the upcoming season, you won't see much of it. As head coach Dan Campbell says, he doesn't plan on playing many of his starters on Thursday. Detroit Red Wing Lucas Raymond made the NHL Network's list of top 20 wingers, coming in at number 20. Alex DeBrincat didn't make the cut. Look for clouds and sun today with a high of 80, mostly clear overnight tonight, low 57, and mostly cloudy Thursday, high 81. I'm David Barr.
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4: Michigan will see a partial solar eclipse this afternoon. The partial solar eclipse will occur at around 12:50, with the maximum around 1:27 and ending around 2:04. Only about 10 to 11% of the sun is going to be blocked by the moon. A total solar eclipse will occur today over Iceland and Spain. If you miss this one, the next partial solar eclipse will be in January of 28. The next full eclipse will take place in 2099. A packed house was on hand as the Gaylord City Council abandoned its push towards a single citywide trash hauler. The council voted Monday to end the request for proposal process after roughly a half an hour of public comment from residents who packed the council chambers in opposition. Gaylord currently operates an open trash market in which multiple companies compete for individual customers. The long-running battle over Mackinac Island ferry prices is now headed to voters. The Mackinac Island City Council approved a resolution placing the issue on the fall's ballot following a new state law signed by Governor Gretchen Whitmer in June. Voters will decide who gets authority to set ferry-related fees, the city or the Hoffman family of companies. That includes ticket prices, baggage fees, priority boarding, and parking. If you're looking for something to do this weekend, the Elmira Township Fire and EMS will host its annual open house Saturday to mark 75 years of serving the Elmira Township community. The Frankfurt Art Fair and Frankfurt Car Collector Show are both scheduled for this weekend, and the Buckley Old Engine Show continues this weekend. Sports and weather are coming up next.
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4: The Detroit Tigers opened a three-game series at Comerica Park with a 6-4 victory last night over the Cleveland Guardians. It was the Tigers' first win over Cleveland this season. Game two is tonight at 6:40. Detroit is a game away from a 500 record at 59-60. Three games in the WNBA last night. The Fever beat the Liberty 106-92. It was the Mercury 94, Sparks 87, and the Aces 86, Mystics 76. Tonight it's the Tempo at the Wings, Lynx battle the Fire, and the Sky travel to the Valkyries. Prior to the Fever-Liberty game, Fever head coach Stephanie White delivered a brief statement addressing social media comments and concerns that she doesn't stand up for her players. White has made comments excusing aggressive play towards Caitlin Clark and Sophie Cunningham as part of the game. White said that she made the remarks without the ability to see the replays and stands behind her team. The Lions begin preseason play this Thursday in Cincinnati. If you're looking for a preview of the upcoming season, you won't see much of it, as head coach Dan Campbell says he doesn't plan on playing many of his starters on Thursday. Campbell also announced that free agent center Cade May will miss a significant amount of time with a wrist injury suffered in practice. Detroit Red Wing Lucas Raymond made the NHL Network's list of top 20 wingers, coming in at number 20. Alex DeBrincat didn't make the cut. Look for clouds and sun throughout the day today with a high of 80, mostly clear overnight tonight, the low 57. Mostly cloudy Thursday, high 81, and partly cloudy Friday with a high again 81. I'm David Barr.
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5: Michigan will see a partial solar eclipse this afternoon. The partial solar eclipse will occur at around 12:50, with the maximum around 1:27 and ending around 2:04. Only about 10 to 11% of the sun is going to be blocked by the moon. A total solar eclipse will occur today over Iceland and Spain. If you miss this one, the next partial solar eclipse will be in January of 28. The next full eclipse will take place in 2099. The Grand Traverse County prosecutor says 10 to 15 of the 47 people accused of misconduct in an investigation involving Interlochen Center for the Arts could potentially face prosecution. Two of the 180 interviewed said that Jeffrey Epstein, a student and later donor to the academy, engaged in physical conduct of a sexual nature with them. Prosecutors say they've done what they can and have sent the cases to law enforcement for further investigation. The deceased man found on the Lake Huron shoreline in Presque Isle County in November of 25 has been identified. The body floated ashore November 26th. Police initially said the body was anywhere from 3 months to 3 years old. Foul play was not suspected in the case. Michigan State Police say thanks to valuable community tips and a DNA match, the investigators identified the individual. Out of respect for the family, MSP is not releasing the name to the public. And if you're looking for some fun and somewhere to take the kids, the Sheboygan County Fair, Otsego County Fair, and Northwestern Michigan Fairs run all this week. Go out and have some fun. Sports and weather coming up.
6: 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Have you racked up $10,000 or more in credit card debt? Are you barely getting by making minimum payments? 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
5: The Detroit Tigers opened a three-game series at Comerica Park with a 6-4 victory last night over the Cleveland Guardians. It was the Tigers' first win over Cleveland this season. Game two is tonight at 6:40. Detroit is a game away from a 500 record at 59-60. Three games in the WNBA last night. The Fever beat the Liberty 106-92. It was the Mercury 94, Sparks 87, and the Aces 86.

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8: 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Here's Dave.
9: Michigan will see a partial solar eclipse this afternoon. The partial solar eclipse will occur at around 12:50, with the maximum around 1:27 and ending around 2:04. Only about 10 to 11% of the sun is going to be blocked by the moon. A total solar eclipse will occur today over Iceland and Spain. If you miss this one, the next partial solar eclipse will be in January of 28. The next full eclipse will take place in 2099. A packed house was on hand as the Gaylord City Council abandoned its push towards a single citywide trash hauler. The council voted Monday to end the request for proposal process after roughly a half an hour of public comment from residents who packed the council chambers in opposition. Gaylord currently operates an open trash market in which multiple companies compete for individual customers. The long-running battle over Mackinac Island ferry prices is now headed to voters. The Mackinac Island City Council approved a resolution placing the issue on the fall's ballot, following a new state law signed by Governor Gretchen Whitmer in June. Voters will decide who gets authority to set ferry-related fees, the city or the Hoffman family of companies. That includes ticket prices, baggage fees, priority boarding, and parking. If you're looking for something to do this weekend, the Elmira Township Fire and EMS will host its annual open house Saturday to mark 75 years of serving the Elmira Township community. The Frankfurt Art Fair and Frankfurt Car Collector Show are both scheduled for this weekend, and the Buckley Old Engine Show continues this weekend. Sports and weather are coming up next.
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9: The Detroit Tigers opened a three-game series at Comerica Park with a 6-4 victory last night over the Cleveland Guardians. It was the Tigers' first win over Cleveland this season. Game two is tonight at 6:40. Detroit is a game away from a .500 record at 59-60. Three games in the WNBA last night. The Fever beat the Liberty 106-92. It was the Mercury 94, Sparks 87, and the Aces 86, Mystics 76. Tonight it's the Tempo at the Wings. Lynx battle the Fire, and the the sky travel to the Valkyries. The Lions begin preseason play this Thursday.

0: Ray Caliendo will be joining us in about an hour.
1: Told you not to say his name three times last week. He appears.
0: And Allie Breen will be here with Sexy
1: Time. I'm getting so nervous that we're going to piss off Frank. He and I are buddies. We text each other all the time. Whenever I criticize Frank on the air, Tom gets so scared.
2: Something else.
1: We might not hear George W. today.
3: Don't you want to know what George W. would sound like ordering a Sleep Number bed? Come on. It's going to be great.
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0: Thanks very much, Christy Lee. 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We've got some, apparently, a big mystery from the Chicago White Sox. 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
6: Michigan will see a partial solar eclipse this afternoon. The partial solar eclipse will occur at around 12:50, with the maximum around 1:27 and ending around 2:04. Only about 10 to 11% of the sun is going to be blocked by the moon. A total solar eclipse will occur today over Iceland and Spain. If you miss this one, the next partial solar eclipse will be in January of 28. The next full eclipse will take place in 2099. The Grand Traverse County Prosecutor says 10 to 15 of the 40 47 people accused of misconduct in an investigation involving Interlochen Center for the Arts could potentially face prosecution. Two of the 180 interviewed said that Jeffrey Epstein, a student and later donor to the academy, engaged in physical conduct of a sexual nature with them. Prosecutors say they've done what they can and have sent the cases to law enforcement for further investigation. The deceased man found on the Lake Huron shoreline in

0: Presque Isle County in November of 25, it's been identified. The body floated ashore November 26th. Police initially said the body was anywhere from 3 months to 3 years old. Foul play was not suspected in the case. Michigan State Police say thanks to valuable community tips and a DNA match, the investigators identified the individual. Out of respect for the family, MSP is not releasing the name to the public. And if you're looking for some fun and somewhere to take the kids, the Sheboygan County Fair, Otsego County Fair, and Northwestern Michigan Fairs run all this week. Go out and have some fun. Sports and weather coming up.
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0: The Detroit Tigers opened a 3-game series at Comerica Park with a 6-4 victory last night over the Cleveland Guardians. It was the Tigers' first win over Cleveland this season. Game 2 is tonight at 6:40. Detroit is a game away from a .500 record at 59-60. 3 games in the WNBA last night. The Fever beat the Liberty 106-92. It was the Mercury 94, Sparks 87, and the Aces 86, Mystics 76. Tonight it's the Tempo at the Wings, Lynx battle the Fire, and the Sky travel to the Valkyries. Prior to the Fever Liberty game, Fever head coach Stephanie White delivered a brief statement addressing social media comments and concerns that she doesn't stand up for her players. White has made comments excusing aggressive play towards Caitlin Clark and Sophie Cunningham as part of the game. White said that she made the remarks without the ability to see the replays and stands behind her team. The Lions begin preseason play this Thursday in Cincinnati. If you're looking for a preview of the upcoming season, you won't see much of it, as head coach Dan Campbell says he doesn't plan on playing many of his starters on Thursday. Campbell also announced that free agent center Cade May will miss a significant amount of time with a wrist injury suffered in practice. Detroit Red Wing Lucas Raymond made the NHL Network's list of top 20 wingers, coming in at number 20. Alex DeBrincat didn't make the cut. Look for clouds and sun throughout the day today with a high of 80, mostly clear overnight tonight, the low 57. Mostly cloudy Thursday, high 81, and partly cloudy Friday with a high again 81. I'm David Barr.
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3: Hi.
2: Hello, Pat Godwin.
4: Hey, Chick.
2: There's Josh Arnold.
5: Chickster.
2: Hey, there's Ace Cosby.
6: Hello.
2: Hello, I am Chick, and I have an update for you, Tom. Hello. Hello, Tom.
5: Hello, Chick McGee. What have you got over there?
2: British driver Andy Green, 64 years old, reached 406.320 miles per hour. That's just over 653 kilometers an hour in a car powered by two hydrogen internal combustion engines.
5: Man.
2: With a combined 1,600 horsepower, setting the record for that vehicle category, according to the governing body of motorsports. There's a little bit of it right there. And as you can see, this isn't your passenger car to go get some groceries.
3: Oh, my gosh.
2: Yeah.
4: This is a nerdy comparison, but he looks like Luke going across the desert.
7: Yeah.
2: Yes,
7: that's
2: absolutely.
7: Great. And it's amazing he can fit his balls in the car with him. That is incredibly scary. How does that thing not take
3: fly?
7: Off?
3: Why? Yeah.
7: Does it?
2: Same thing that makes it go up into the air. They turn that upside down and make it stick to the ground.
7: Crazy. I know they do that with, obviously, race cars so they can turn and everything, but God, that's amazing.
2: So fast.
7: He's a former RAF wing commander, so the guy's brave guy.
4: Christy, have you been to the Bonneville Salt Flats?
3: I have not.
4: Is that a place you'd like to eventually?
3: My husband has. I know he's been
4: to
3: out
4: watch
3: there.
4: Like races, or
3: I think he's been out there. He was a sponsor. I mean, you know, would get sponsors, and so I think one of his clients actually was trying to break speed records. I don't know.
4: Because
3: Tom,
4: he's been there. They had to do it early so that the heat.
7: Yeah. So they were going to do it at dawn.
4: Man.
7: But, yeah, that's cool. I can remember as a kid.
3: I've never wanted to go there.
7: Bonneville Salt Flats. What was the guy's name that was?
3: What was his name, Chick?
2: Andy Green.
7: No that guy. Back in the day, the Bonneville, whatever it was.
2: I don't know.
7: Like a jet.
2: Bob Segrin.
7: No, Bob Segrin was the great pole vaulter.
4: Oh.
7: Speed Riggs, I believe, was the famous auctioneer.
2: Dick Fosbury.
7: Dick Fosbury created one of the most amazing feats in all sports to create an entire new technique. He created

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7: 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Here's Dave.
8: Michigan will see a partial solar eclipse this afternoon. The partial solar eclipse will occur at around 12:50, with the maximum around 1:27 and ending around 2:04. Only about 10 to 11% of the sun is going to be blocked by the moon. A total solar eclipse will occur today over Iceland and Spain. If you miss this one, the next partial solar eclipse will be in January of 28. The next full eclipse will take place in 2099. A packed house was on hand as the Gaylord City Council abandoned its push towards a single citywide trash hauler. The council voted Monday to end the request for proposal process after roughly a half an hour of public comment from residents who packed the council chambers in opposition. Gaylord currently operates an open trash market in which multiple companies compete for individual customers. The long-running battle over Mackinac Island ferry prices is now headed to voters. The Mackinac Island City Council approved a resolution placing the issue on the fall's ballot following a new state law signed by Governor Gretchen Whitmer in June. Voters will decide who gets authority to set ferry-related fees, the city or the Hoffman family of companies. That includes ticket prices, baggage fees, priority boarding, and parking. If you're looking for something to do this weekend, the Elmira Township Fire and EMS will host its annual open house Saturday to mark 75 years of serving the Elmira Township community. The Frankfurt Art Fair and Frankfurt Car Collector Show are both scheduled for this weekend, and the Buckley Old Engine Show continues this weekend. Sports and weather are coming up next.
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0: for us.
1: Yeah, I got a song. It's the macaque song. You have to be careful how you pronounce that because I'm a huge fan of macaques.
2: Are you?
3: What kind of monkeys are macaques?
0: Macaque monkeys are.
1: They're macaque monkeys.
0: That's
1: their little species.
2: You mean
1: it's
2: what kind?
1: Little kind? Yeah.
3: Well, I mean, are they New World monkeys?
1: You know, I don't like most monkeys.
0: What the hell's a New World monkey?
1: But I like to play with the macaque.
0: Hey!
1: When a macaque gets funky, I take macaque out for a walk. They say a macaque's so cute.
0: Careful.
1: Oh, it makes me want to shout.
0: Didn't warn me. I went right for it.
1: Macaque out of its cage and rock out with macaque out. Oh, if I can't sleep. Or I have writer's block. Uh-oh, watch that one. I don't like baboons, but I like to play with macaque.
0: Cha-cha-cha.
1: Cha-cha-cack.
3: Oh, thank you very much, Pat.
1: You're welcome.
4: You almost corrected yourself into probation.
3: Yeah, we had this story in April. Florida City issues warning after multiple monkey sightings. This is from Mount Dora. In Florida. If you've ever lived in Florida, I used to love to see the bumper stickers. I climbed Mount Dora, which is like 40 feet above sea level. They're warning wild feral monkeys should be admired from a safe distance. They may carry disease and become aggressive. There was a island where there's a wild population of monkeys. They've lived there since 1938. And there's this population of monkeys, and every once in a while they escape the island. So it'd be a good premise for a movie.
4: Yeah. Mm-hmm.
3: You have a little friendly monkey coming up for your meet cute. Anyway, keep an eye out for macaques, Pat. Okay. Now, coming up, is that sports?
0: More sports! Come on up!
3: That's amazing. Coming up, Frank Caliendo, comedian. Ali Breen with Sexy Time. These are the O'Reilly Auto Parts Studios, and this is the Bob and Tom Show.
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2: Michigan will see a partial solar eclipse this afternoon. The partial solar eclipse will occur at around 12:50, with the maximum around 1:27 and ending around 2:04. Only about 10 to 11% of the sun is going to be blocked by the moon. A total solar eclipse will occur today over Iceland and Spain. If you miss this one, the next partial solar eclipse will be in January of 28. The next full eclipse will take place in 2099. The Grand Traverse County prosecutor says 10 to 15 of the 47 people accused of misconduct in an investigation involving Interlochen Center for the Arts could potentially face prosecution. Two of the 180 interviewed said that Jeffrey Epstein, a student and later donor to the academy, engaged in physical conduct of a sexual nature with them. Prosecutors say they've done what they can and have sent the cases to law enforcement for further investigation. The deceased man found on the Lake Huron shoreline in Presque Isle County in November of 25 has been identified. The body floated ashore November 26th. Police initially said the body was anywhere from 3 months to 3 years old. Foul play was not suspected in the case. Michigan State Police say thanks to valuable community tips and a DNA match, the investigators identified the individual. Out of respect for the family, MSP is not releasing the name to the public. And if you're looking for some fun and somewhere to take the kids, the Sheboygan County Fair, Otsego County Fair, and Northwestern Michigan Fairs run all this week. Go out and have some fun. Sports and weather coming up.
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2: The Detroit Tigers opened a three-game series at Comerica Park with a 6-4 victory last night over the Cleveland Guardians. It was the Tigers' first win over Cleveland this season. Game two is tonight at 6:40. Detroit is a game away from a 500 record at 59-60. Three games in the WNBA last night. The Fever beat the Liberty 106-92. It was the Mercury 94, Sparks 87, and the Aces 86, Mystics 76. Tonight it's the Tempo at the Wings, Lynx battle the Fire, and the Sky travel to the Valkyries. The Lions begin preseason play this Thursday in Cincinnati. If you're looking for a preview of the upcoming season, you won't see much of it. As head coach Dan Campbell says, he doesn't plan on playing many of his starters on Thursday. Detroit Red Wing Lucas Raymond made the NHL Network's list of top 20 wingers, coming in at number 20. Alex DeBrincat didn't make the cut. Look for clouds and sun today with a high of 80, mostly clear overnight tonight, the low 57, and mostly cloudy Thursday, high 81. I'm David Barr.
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1: Hey, welcome back to the Bob and Tom Show. We're in the O'Reilly Auto Parts Studios. At the news desk, it's Christy Lee.
10: Hello.
1: Hello. There's Pat Godwin.
11: Hi, Chick.
1: Hi, Pat. There's Josh Arnold.
12: Hi.
1: Hi. Ace Cosby.
13: Hello.
1: Hello. I'm Chick, and hello, Tom, and sports continues.
14: Oh, thank you very much, Chick McGee. I'm glad to have you here. What do you got?
1: Parkour is the sport of moving quickly and efficiently through an urban environment.
12: It sure is.
10: Oh, yeah.
14: What is the, isn't that one of the James Bond movies? Isn't it Star
12: Wars? Yeah. Casino Royale starts that way. It's pretty impressive.
1: By running, jumping, climbing, vaulting, and overcoming obstacles. A fitness class in Singapore is using parkour techniques to teach better balance.

0: and it's a cartoon, like he grabs the side of his head.
1: Whoa.
0: As he's going down.
1: Okay. Now, coming up, we'll talk when we come back with comedian Frank Caliendo. Looking forward to talking to Frank, of course. 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
8: Michigan will see a partial solar eclipse this afternoon. The partial solar eclipse will occur at around 12:50, with the maximum around 1:27 and ending around 2:04. Only about 10 to 11% of the sun is going to be blocked by the moon. A total solar eclipse will occur today over Iceland and Spain. If you miss this one, the next partial solar eclipse will be in January of 28. The next full eclipse will take place in 2099. A packed house was on hand as the Gaylord City Council abandoned its push towards a single citywide trash hauler. The council voted Monday to end the request for proposal process after roughly a half an hour of public comment from residents who packed the council chambers in opposition. Gaylord currently operates an open trash market.

0: in which multiple companies compete for individual customers. The long-running battle over Mackinac Island ferry prices is now headed to voters. The Mackinac Island City Council approved a resolution placing the issue on the fall's ballot, following a new state law signed by Governor Gretchen Whitmer in June. Voters will decide who gets authority to set ferry-related fees, the city or the Hoffman family of companies. That includes ticket prices, baggage fees, priority boarding, and parking. If you're looking for something to do this weekend, the Elmira Township Fire and EMS will host its annual open house Saturday to mark 75 years of serving the Elmira Township community. The Frankfurt Art Fair and Frankfurt Car Collector Show are both scheduled for this weekend, and the Buckley Old Engine Show continues this weekend. Sports and weather are coming up next.
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0: The Detroit Tigers opened a three-game series at Comerica Park with a 6-4 victory last night over the Cleveland Guardians. It was the Tigers' first win over Cleveland this season. Game two is tonight at 6:40. Detroit is a game away from a .500 record at 59-60. Three games in the WNBA last night. The Fever beat the Liberty 106-92. It was the Mercury 94, Sparks 87, and the Aces 86, Mystics 76. Tonight, it's the Tempo at the Wings, Lynx battle the Fire, and the Sky travel to the Valkyries. Prior to the Fever-Liberty game, Fever head coach Stephanie White delivered a brief statement addressing social media comments and concerns that she doesn't stand up for her players. White has made comments excusing aggressive play towards Caitlin Clark and Sophie Cunningham as part of the game. White said that she made the remarks without the ability to see the replays and stands behind her team. The Lions begin preseason play this Thursday in Cincinnati. If you're looking for a preview of the upcoming season, you won't see much of it. As head coach Dan Campbell says, he doesn't plan on playing many of his starters on Thursday. Campbell also announced that free agent center Cade May will miss a significant amount of time with a wrist injury suffered in practice. Detroit Red Wing Lucas Raymond made the NHL Network's list of top 20 wingers, coming in at number 20. Alex DeBrincat didn't make the cut. Look for clouds and sun throughout the day today with a high of 80, mostly clear overnight. Tonight, the low 57. Mostly cloudy Thursday, high 81, and partly cloudy Friday with a high again, 81. I'm David Barr.
4: Come back to the Bob and Tom Show. We're in the O'Reilly Auto Parts Studios at the news desk. It's Christy Lee.
5: Hi.
4: There's Pat Godwin.
6: Hello.
4: Hello indeed. There's Josh Arnold.
7: Hi.
4: Yes. Ace Cosby.
8: Hello.
4: I'm Chick. Hello, Tom. We have a special guest, I understand.
9: We will be joined via electricity and such with comedian Frank Caliendo.
7: Hi, Frank.
5: Hi, Frank.
4: What are you? What? You're not human.
5: No, he's not.
9: Just trying to explain to folks that you're not really in the studio with us. You are, I assume you're at home. Is that an airline seat you're in? That is really
4: fancy. Yeah. I'm on a plane in my house.
5: God.
4: I'm on a plane in my house via electricity.
9: Yeah, I saw a guy being interviewed yesterday on McAfee's show with the guy was in his car. It was pretty cool. It's gotten to the point where it's really easy to get a hold of people now.
4: Well, that happened during COVID, right? It used to be where nobody would do Zooms or something like that on TV for local TV stations, and now that's what pretty much everybody will do that. Oh, you can't do it? We'll just Zoom you in. Like, well,
9: which is great.
4: 10 years ago, you told us we couldn't do that. It would be too unprofessional.
9: And now it's always funny when you can tell they've brought in an art director to fix up the thing in the background. Now, you have some kind of just totally blank background there. Is that electronically enhanced?
4: Yeah, that's a wall. Tom,
9: okay, that's cool.
4: A wall,
9: you got an electric wall?
7: Yeah, traditionally, I mean, Frank calls us from his podcast room, typically.
9: Oh, okay, that's very nice. You considered putting in you could put a fake slide of some, you know, books that would reflect a certain intellect or something?
4: Yeah, I haven't thought of that at all. I don't know. I have a little bit of I do have that podcast studio, like Josh said, which would be a better spot, but it's in my son's over there right now.
7: Oh, so that you're not in it now. I gotcha.
4: No. I'm just in my office that my son has turned into a storage area. No, really. I don't know if I could turn the camera on. I'm worried about ruins, but it's, there's just boxes everywhere because he's buying and selling stuff.

0: Greg, we're going to take a little break here. We always appreciate all your hard work, and I think it's great that you're doing Cameo. That should be fun for a lot of people. And by the way, Frank Caliendo does the finest corporate comedy you've ever seen. He's clean. He doesn't go off the tracks.
1: Unless I get a Cameo request.
0: Unless you beg him.
1: Well, let me just say this, guys. You're doing a great job, but arrivederci, jackasses.
0: I love Billy Bob. Thank you very much, Frank.
1: All right, guys. Thanks.
0: Frank Caliendo, ladies and gentlemen. And we now give the floor to Mr. Chick McGee.
2: 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And, oh, by the way, write the Bob and Tom Show in the How Did You Hear About Simply Safe survey to let them know that we sent you. 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
3: Michigan will see a partial solar eclipse this afternoon. The partial solar eclipse will occur at around 12:50, with the maximum around 1:27 and ending around 2:04. Only about 10 to 11% of the sun is going to be blocked by the moon. A total solar eclipse will occur today over Iceland and Spain. If you miss this one, the next partial solar eclipse will be in January of 28. The next full eclipse will take place in 2099. The Grand Traverse County prosecutor says 10 to 15 of the 47 people accused of misconduct in an investigation involving Interlochen Center for the Arts could potentially face prosecution. Two of the 180 interviewed said that Jeffrey Epstein, a student and later donor to the academy, engaged in physical conduct of a sexual nature with them. Prosecutors say they've done what they can and have sent the cases to law enforcement for further investigation. The deceased man found on the Lake Huron shoreline in Presque Isle County in November of 25 has been identified. The body floated ashore November 26th. Police initially said the body was anywhere from 3 months to 3 years old. Foul play was not suspected in the case. Michigan State Police say thanks to valuable community tips and a DNA match, the investigators identified the individual. Out of respect for the family, MSP is not releasing the name to the public. And if you're looking for some fun and somewhere to take the kids, the Sheboygan County Fair, Otsego County Fair, and Northwestern Michigan Fairs run all this week. Go out and have some fun. Sports and weather coming up.
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3: The Detroit Tigers opened a three-game series at Comerica Park with a 6-4 victory last night over the Cleveland Guardians. It was the Tigers' first win over Cleveland this season. Game two is tonight at 6:40. Detroit is a game away from a 500 record at 59-60. Three games in the WNBA last night. The Fever beat the Liberty 106-92. It was the Mercury 94, Sparks 87, and the Aces 86, Mystics 76. Tonight it's the Tempo at the Wings, Lynx battle the Fire, and the Sky travel to the Valkyries. Prior to the Fever Liberty game, Fever head coach Stephanie White delivered a brief statement addressing social media comments and concerns that she doesn't stand up for her players. White has made comments excusing aggressive play towards Caitlin Clark and Sophie Cunningham as part of the game. White said that she made the remarks without the ability to see the replays and stands behind her team. The Lions begin preseason play this Thursday in Cincinnati. If you're looking for a preview of the upcoming season, you won't see much of it, as head coach Dan Campbell says he doesn't plan on playing many of his starters on Thursday. Campbell also announced that free agent center Cade May will miss a significant amount of time with a wrist injury suffered in practice. Detroit Red Wing Lucas Raymond made the NHL Network's list of top 20 wingers, coming in at number 20. Alex DeBrincat didn't make the cut. Look for clouds and sun throughout the day today with a high of 80, mostly clear overnight tonight, the low 57. Mostly cloudy Thursday, high 81, and partly cloudy Friday with a high again 81. I'm David Barr.
2: Hey, welcome back to the Bob and Tom Show. We're in the O'Reilly Auto Parts Studios. There's Christy Lee at the news desk.
6: Hello.
2: There's Pat Godwin.
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2: Hello. There's Josh Arnold.
8: Hi.
2: There's Ace Cosby.
9: Hello.
2: I'm Chick McGee. Hello, Tom.
10: Just
2: and by the way, if you go to the Chick McGee Instagram, you can get a Chick McGee cameo. I've been on Cameo for quite a while.
10: Oh, that's
2: yeah,
10: nice.
2: A little blatant hostility for any occasion.
10: Is that what they usually ask for?
2: Well, they're very nice. Happy birthdays. And
10: yeah, I'm not on Cameo, but every once in a while I'll be in the background of one of yours.
8: Yeah,

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5: Michigan will see a partial solar eclipse this afternoon. The partial solar eclipse will occur at around 12:50, with the maximum around 1:27 and ending around 2:04. Only about 10 to 11% of the sun is going to be blocked by the moon. A total solar eclipse will occur today over Iceland and Spain. If you miss this one, the next partial solar eclipse will be in January of 28. The next full eclipse will take place in 2099. A packed house was on hand as the Gaylord City Council abandoned its push towards a single citywide trash hauler. The council voted Monday to end the request for proposal process after roughly a half an hour of public comment from residents who packed the council chambers in opposition. Gaylord currently operates an open trash market in which multiple companies compete for individual customers. The long-running battle over Mackinac Island ferry prices is now headed to voters. The Mackinac Island City Council approved a resolution placing the issue on the fall's ballot following a new state law signed by Governor Gretchen Whitmer in June. Voters will decide who gets authority to set ferry-related fees, the city or the Hoffman family of companies. That includes ticket prices, baggage fees, priority boarding, and parking. If you're looking for something to do this weekend, the Elmira Township Fire and EMS will host its annual open house Saturday to mark 75 years of serving the Elmira Township community. The Frankfurt Art Fair and Frankfurt Car Collector Show are both scheduled for this weekend, and the Buckley Old Engine Show continues this weekend. Sports and weather are coming up next.
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5: The Detroit Tigers opened a three-game series at Comerica Park with a 6-4 victory last night over the Cleveland Guardians. It was the Tigers' first win over Cleveland this season. Game two is tonight at 6:40. Detroit is a game away from a 500 record at 59-60. Three games in the WNBA last night. The Fever beat the Liberty 106-92. It was the Mercury 94, Sparks 87, and the Aces 86, Mystics 76. Tonight it's the Tempo at the Wings, Lynx battle the Fire, and the Sky travel to the Valkyries. The Lions begin preseason play this Thursday in Cincinnati. If you're looking for a preview of the upcoming season, you won't see much of it, as head coach Dan Campbell says he doesn't plan on playing many of his starters on Thursday. Detroit Red Wing Lucas Raymond made the NHL Network's list of top 20 wingers, coming in at number 20. Alex DeBrincat didn't make the cut. Look for clouds and sun today with a high of 80, mostly clear overnight tonight, the low 57, and mostly cloudy Thursday.

0: I'd have 90 of them, but I'd drive them.
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7: Michigan will see a partial solar eclipse this afternoon. The partial solar eclipse will occur at around 12:50, with the maximum around 1:27 and ending around 2:04. Only about 10 to 11% of the sun is going to be blocked by the moon. A total solar eclipse will occur today over Iceland and Spain. If you miss this one, the next partial solar eclipse will be in January of 28. The next full eclipse will take place in 2099. The Grand Traverse County prosecutor says 10 to 15 of the 47 people accused of misconduct in an investigation involving Interlochen Center for the Arts could potentially face prosecution. Two of the 180 interviewed said that Jeffrey Epstein, a student and later donor to the academy, engaged in physical conduct of a sexual nature with them. Prosecutors say they've done what they can and have sent the cases to law enforcement for further investigation. The deceased man found on the Lake Huron shoreline in Presque Isle County in November of 25 has been identified. The body floated ashore November November 26th. Police initially said the body was anywhere from 3 months to 3 years old. Foul play was not suspected in the case. Michigan State Police say thanks to valuable community tips and a DNA match, the investigators identified the individual. Out of respect for the family, MSP is not releasing the name to the public. And if you're looking for some fun and somewhere to take the kids, the Sheboygan County Fair, Otsego County Fair, and Northwest

0: and Michigan fairs run all this week. Go out and have some fun. Sports and weather coming up.
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0: The Detroit Tigers opened a three-game series at Comerica Park with a 6-4 victory last night over the Cleveland Guardians. It was the Tigers' first win over Cleveland this season. Game two is tonight at 6:40. Detroit is a game away from a 500 record at 59-60. Three games in the WNBA last night. The Fever beat the Liberty 106-92. It was the Mercury 94, Sparks 87, and the Aces 86, Mystics 76. Tonight it's the Tempo at the Wings, Lynx battle the Fire, and the Sky travel to the Valkyries. Prior to the Fever Liberty game, Fever head coach Stephanie White delivered a brief statement addressing social media comments and concerns that she doesn't stand up for her players. White has made comments excusing aggressive play towards Caitlin Clark and Sophie Cunningham as part of the game. White said that she made the remarks without the ability to see the replays and stands behind her team. The Lions begin preseason play this Thursday in Cincinnati. If you're looking for a preview of the upcoming season, you won't see much of it, as head coach Dan Campbell says he doesn't plan on playing many of his starters on Thursday. Campbell also announced that free agent center Cade May will miss a significant amount of time with a wrist injury suffered in practice. Detroit Red Wing Lucas Raymond made the NHL Network's list of top 20 wingers, coming in at number 20. Alex DeBrincat didn't make the cut. Look for clouds and sun throughout the day today with a high of 80, mostly clear overnight tonight, the low 57. Mostly cloudy Thursday, high 81, and partly cloudy Friday with a high again 81. I'm David Barr.
2: Hey, welcome back to the Bob and Tom Show. We're in the O'Reilly Auto Parts Studios at the news desk. It's Christy Lee.
3: Hello.
2: Pat Godwin, hello.
4: Hey, chick.
2: There's Jessica Alsman.
5: Hey.
2: Josh Arnold.
4: Hi there.
2: Ace Cosby's here.
6: Hello.
2: I'm Chick, and Tom is once again a flurry of activity. Waits till we're getting ready to go on the air, and he's just cutting a straw for a drink.
4: Oh, having a nice bevy?
2: Yep.
7: Yeah, it's the straw sure is too long, so, you know, trim it down.
4: All right.
3: Why don't you get a taller cup?
4: We have a guest. We have a guest on the Zoom.
7: I don't like the taller cups. Whoa. There she is, and the question tonight is there she is, but where she is.
3: Where are you?
4: Hi, Allie.
7: It's the beautiful Allie Breen. Your hair looks good today, Allie. Where are you and what are you doing?
8: I was just in the ocean. I'm in Comporto in Portugal.
4: Are you on? Nice. Is this the vacation you're having with your
8: with kids? Yeah.
4: Oh, cool. Good.
7: Doing okay?
8: It's been very fun. Yeah. Doing a lot of activity. My God. Kudos to parents out there who have the energy. It's amazing.
7: Tell me about it.
4: How old are the kids?
8: Oh, my God.
4: How old
8: these kids don't stop, but it's a lot of fun.
4: How old are the kids?
8: They are 5 and 7.
7: Ooh.
4: Oh, okay. Yeah. Okay. That's fun. Right, yeah. But
8: they're young. Stop. Yeah. So we've done some surf lessons, some golf lessons, which I also took, and I cannot get into golf. Are you guys, anyone there obsessed with golf?
3: Not obsessed, no, I don't think so. But I like it.
8: Dude, I can't get into it. It's so
3: okay.
8: Hard.
3: It's okay.
8: Yeah, it's really hard. But, nice way to spend a day.
3: What about surfing? Did you get up on the board when you were surfing?
8: Yep.
3: That
8: yeah, we've been
3: fun.
8: Surfing pretty much every day, which has been super fun. The waves are a little crazy, but that's my favorite thing.
7: Is that the place that has the highest waves in the world? In Portugal?
8: Portugal does have, I mean, not where I am. They're not big, obviously not like that. But I think you have to go way out and get dropped, like, in the ocean somewhere in Portugal. And they have those giant waves.
7: Yeah, they have. They get towed out on Sea-Doos. Yeah, a couple of my friends say Portugal's the best vacation they've ever had. Apparently, it's beautiful there. Is it pretty hot right now?
8: Gorgeous. Really hot. That's why. So everyone goes out in the morning, then comes home for a siesta, and then goes back out again. It's one of those cultures because it's really hot midday.
4: Ah. Well, thank you for still calling us on your vacation.
3: Yeah.
7: Well, I know the way the show works, people still have love troubles, even though you're on a nice vacation. We're going to help those people, or at least attempt to right now, by grabbing some love letters. What have we got, Allie?
8: Dear Allie, I have a foot and stocking fetish.
4: All right.
8: I've been dating a girl for 2 months, and I wonder if that's too early to let her know about this. What do you think?
4: Oh, boy. Mm. There are ways, I would imagine, to do it. to introduce

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12: 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Here's Dave.
13: Michigan will see a partial solar eclipse this afternoon. The partial solar eclipse will occur at around 12:50, with the maximum around 1:27 and ending around 2:04. Only about 10 to 11% of the sun is going to be blocked by the moon. A total solar eclipse will occur today over Iceland and Spain. If you miss this one, the next partial solar eclipse will be in January of 28. The next full eclipse will take place in 2099. A packed house was on hand as the Gaylord City Council abandoned its push towards a single citywide trash hauler. The council voted Monday to end the request for proposal process after roughly a half an hour of public comment from residents who packed the council chambers in opposition. Gaylord currently operates an open trash market in which multiple companies compete for individual customers. The long-running battle over Mackinac Island ferry prices is now headed to voters. The Mackinac Island City Council approved a resolution placing the issue on the fall's ballot following a new state law signed by Governor Gretchen Whitmer in June. Voters will decide who gets authority to set ferry-related fees, the city or the Hoffman family of companies. That includes ticket prices, baggage fees, priority boarding, and parking. If you're looking for something to do this weekend, the Elmira Township Fire and EMS will host its annual open house Saturday to mark 75 years of serving the Elmira Township community. The Frankfurt Art Fair and Frankfurt Car Collector Show are both scheduled for this weekend, and the Buckley Old Engine Show continues this weekend. Sports and weather are coming up next.
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13: The Detroit Tigers opened a three-game series at Comerica Park with a 6-4 victory last night over the Cleveland Guardians. It was the Tigers' first win over Cleveland this season. Game two is tonight at 6:40. Detroit is a game away from a .500 record at 59-60. Three games in the WNBA last night. The Fever beat the Liberty 106-92. It was the Mercury 94, Sparks 87, and the Aces 86, Mystics 76. Tonight it's the Tempo at the Wings, Lynx battle the Fire, and the Sky.

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Aerosmith helping kick off 10 songs in a row on this Wednesday hump day. It is all downhill right to the weekend from here, and it's going to be a good weekend. I'm planning on spending a little bit of time in the UP. Here's Still of the Night. It's Whitesnake on Classic Rock the Bear. Still of the night, I hear the wolf howl, honey, sniffing around your door.

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0: I wonder what it's like to be thunderstruck. Classic rock, the favorite David Parr, 10 songs in a row, and I want you to want me. Here's Cheap Trick.
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1: Nobody plays more music than classic Rock the Bear, and we prove it every day, every hour. 10 songs in a row after Bob and Tom. And then we've got the Classic Rock Lunch coming up at noon, 60 minutes nonstop. Here's Joan Jett on the Bear.

Lee has always got the spirit of the radio right here on Classic Rock the Bear. David Barr wrapping up 10 songs in a row on this Wednesday hump day. And we are headed right into the weekend from here. This is kind of the kickoff point for the weekend. Hey, it's been kind of a hot summer, and I will take it.

0: You're probably sitting back going, why would I want to sit in a hot sauna? Let me tell you, if you know, you know. If you've never been in a sauna before, it is one of the most exhilarating experiences. And you talk about getting your pores cleaned. Fantastic. But a nice warm sauna session could be yours. All you have to do is let us know your most miserable, too hot to handle summer story, all right? Anything, maybe it's a job you had outside. Maybe it's a crappy job with no AC going on here. We had a sweat box going on at the radio station for a while. Don't tell anybody. It was hotter than bejesus here. The AC died. Maybe the AC in your car died and you're driving around all the time. You're an Uber driver and you don't have any AC in your car. Let us know, all right? What your worst too hot to handle summer story is, and you do that by texting it to 888-751-BEAR, or you can put your comments on our Facebook page or enter. 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Originality, humor, entertainment, relatability all factor in. Yep, it's kind of like, you know, America's Got Talent. Too hot to handle from Michigan Saunas and Classic Rock the Bear. And boy, I'm telling you, you will love being in a sauna. Van Halen coming up. Huey the News by request, and we've got some Tom Petty on the way, so keep it right here.
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Thanks for that classic rock to bear. We are in the middle of fair season. Yes, there are fairs going on all around us. Sheboygan County Fair, the Otsego County Fair, Northwest Michigan Fair. By the way, the Otsego County Fair, that was the first place I ever did a remote broadcast. Helped set one up and actually broadcast live from someplace. Very first remote I ever did, very first live broadcast was out at the Otsego County Fair in Gaylord way back in 1981. I was at the Gaylord Alpenfest, but I didn't broadcast from the Gaylord Alpenfest in 1981. I just kind of helped set things up. But good memories for me at the Otsego County Fair and the Northwest Michigan Fair, too. Boy, over the years, I've been to all of them. Sheboygan County Fair, the Char M County Fair. I've been to all fairs in northern Michigan, and they are just fantastic. And anywhere you're dealing with little kids, too. They've got their animals out there that they've worked so hard maybe over the last year or two with, and they're really proud to tell you all

0: about it and show you everything that, you know, about the animal and whatnot. And that's always a lot of fun as well. It's when they go to sell it, it makes you cry sometimes. Beatles coming up. We've got Fleetwood Mac and Eddie Money on the way. 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
0: Sun and clouds today, 80. Clear tonight, 57. Mostly cloudy tomorrow, high 81. That is your forecast. And we are headed to Revolution. The Beatles on the day.

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0: If it's Led Zeppelin on your radio, it has got to be Classic Rock the Bear. My name's David Barr. Nobody plays more classic rock and roll on the radio than we do, and we're going to prove it here coming up. We are going to kick off the Classic Rock Lunch in just a couple of minutes here on the Bear. Music coming up from Black Sabbath, Deep Purple, Bryan Adams, Nazareth, Foreigner, and a whole lot more. Maybe throw in some Red Hot Chili Peppers as well. So what a great variety of tunes coming up to get you rocking for your lunch hour. Tigers opened a three-game series at Comerica Park with the Guardians. Picked up a 6-4 victory last night. By the way, first Tigers win, I believe. I went back and checked. I didn't see where this is wrong over Cleveland this season. Game two is tonight at 6:40. If Detroit wins, they will be 500 on the season. They are right now 59-60, and they are knocking on the door of that last wild card spot. So let's hope for some wins here. Win about 35 of the next 42 games. That'd be great. Lions open the preseason on Thursday evening in Cincinnati. Not a lot of the starters are going to be playing. And Dan Campbell also announced that free agent center Cade May will miss a significant amount of time due to a wrist injury suffered in practice. Here we go again with our offensive line on the injured reserve. Coming up, the 60-minute nonstop classic rock lunch that starts next on The Bear.
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You got smoke on the water, you got a bad day. Classic Rock the Bear. My name's David Barr. It is a 60-minute nonstop classic rock block. We are in the midst of it, the classic rock lunch, only here on the Bear. Nobody plays more music than us. Taking it back to the summer of 69. Here's Brian Adams.

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Alice Cooper under my wheels on Classic Rock. The Bear, David Barr, and I got to tell you, you know, getting out and about once in a while, you run into guys playing music on decks around northern Michigan, and there must be more and more folks looking for some live music out there because the talent base has definitely been thinned a little bit. Now, anybody that wants to stand out there and play music and sing, one-man band, boy, I hand it to you. I can't do it, but some of you guys shouldn't be doing it either. ZZ Top, give me all your love and all your hugs and kisses, too, and I'll return it in spades. It's Classic Rock the Bear.

0: Got a bunch of friends of mine that in their she sheds or man caves, they've got those signs that I'm not here for a long time, but I'm here for a good time. And ain't that the truth? It's Poison on Classic Rock, The Bear. My name's David Barr, and we are just heading into a partial solar eclipse from about 12:50 to about 2:04 today. It will be a partial solar eclipse over the state of Michigan. Now, it's only 10 to 11%, 12% of the sun is going to be blocked by the moon, so it's not a real big one. So you still have to kind of watch out just a little bit around the edges of the moon. It's not quite as bad as a full solar eclipse, but you still got to watch out for your eyes. So don't be standing there staring at it like, you know, you might do a little damage. But around 1:27 this afternoon, about 45 minutes roughly from now, it'll be the maximum effect. If you want to see the solar eclipse in whole, and I'm sure there'll be video floating around, Iceland and Spain will get that today. Now, if you miss this one, the next partial solar eclipse will be in January of 2028, and that'll take place here. And the next full eclipse, most of us aren't going to be hanging around for this one, will happen, I believe they said, in September of 2099. So, got a few years to go for the next full solar eclipse. So that is coming up today. We are heading into a solar eclipse, partial eclipse. About 10% of the sun will be covered by the moon at around 1:27 this afternoon from 12:50 to 2:04. So something to do, you know, something to tell your kids about. Take them out there and show them, you know, hey, this is what it kind of looks like. And be safe about it, right? Don't stare right at the eclipse. Queen with David Bowie, we've got that coming up. We've got Queen by themselves, The Police, Boston, 38 Special. It's all straight ahead right here on The Bear.
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0: Led Zeppelin on classic rock, The Bear, and boy, I love watching the old TV shows, Sanford and Son. I'm coming to join you, honey. I'm bringing this dummy with me. I love that stuff. Probably why any of us at around a certain age where we don't get offended by too much anymore. You know, if you say boo to some people, particularly the younger generation, they've got to hide in the corner. You got to get a grief counselor in there and all this kind of stuff. We grew up with Sanford and Son, the Jeffersons. Oh, what else? I mean, nothing phases us because, you know, we saw it on TV just about every night, you big dummy. Hey, John Cougar Mellencamp coming up. Eddie Money, Def Leppard, Jimi Hendrix. They are all coming up straight ahead. And, you know, if they're all still here, most of them are. Well, they tell you the same thing. They're not affected by much either because, you know what? They grew up and we did, right? It's all classic rock, The Bear.
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2: Who could forget All in the Family? Archie Bunker. Oh, there you go. Hey, you meathead. Clouds and sun today with a high of 80. Mostly clear overnight tonight. Low 57. Cloudy Thursday with a high of 81. And partly cloudy on Friday, kicking off the weekend. High also 81. Little ditty here about Jack and Diane. It's Classic Rock the Bear.

Hendrix on Classic Rock, the Vera David Barr, and we are just about right at the high point of the solar eclipse. It's a partial solar eclipse for us. Only 10, 11, 12% of the sun is going to be blocked by the moon right now. And this is going to continue until about 2:04 this afternoon. But we're right now in that sweet spot where it's just about at its maximum effect. Of course, the total solar eclipse occurs today over Iceland and Spain. So, hey, something to tell the kids about, right? Here's Pink Floyd on the Bear.

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0: Yeah, she's one in a million. She's a beauty. It's the Tubes on Classic Rock. The Bear, and you get a tube top on a girl wearing tall boots. Oh, I love that. That is the ultimate going out summer type thing. You know, I'm all in, but I digress. And probably have to splash some cold water on myself in just a couple of minutes. Tom Petty and Heartbreakers coming up. We've got Aerosmith, Poison on the way, and a whole lot more. That's why I don't drive down the parkway on a nice sunny day. Got to drive by the beach there. Yep, those ducks are fun to watch fly over, aren't they?
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Boy, I gotta tell you, you will get me with this one. Whisper Sweet Nothings into my ear. The heck with it. Talk Dirty to Me. That's the way to go. It's Poison on the Bear.

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0: tonight. Manfred Mann's Earth Band, Blinded by the Light on Classic Rock Repair. Remember this TV show used to be on America's Dumbest Criminals, and one of the episodes had a guy that got arrested for DUI. Now, they had absolutely no idea who it was. They had just went to pull him over, and by the cop's own admission, they didn't get his license plate number. It was kind of filled up with snow. It was in the wintertime. But as they had him pulled over and the cop was walking up to the guy's car, some gawker got into a wreck and the cops kind of went over there. Well, the guy in the car decided he could get away, so he did. He took off, but the cops found him immediately. Immediately, they found him. And the reason they found him is because the guy had also, the drunk driver had also gotten out of the car. And he got in the cop car and took the cop car home and had it parking in his driveway. Not only that, had it in his garage with all the lights and sirens still running. All they had to do was run his plates on his other car and went right to his house and arrested him. The body cam footage was quite humorous. Queen with David Bowie coming up. We've got the Cars and a whole lot more. This is Northern Michigan's Classic Rock Station. We are the Bear.
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5: Clouds and sun the rest of the day today with a high of 80.

0: 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You want to stymie a group of kids, put a Polaroid camera down in front of them, and tell them to take a picture. They have absolutely no idea how to do it. Rotary phones, forget about it. 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
1: Must have been wrong. And that takes the time. About to check outside the game. And you know what I'm talking about. Just let me know if you wanna go to that whole mile on the range. They got a lot of nice girls.

0: of those things that at any time when you're short of programming for an hour, you could just play videos and have somebody in there kind of record stuff. It seems like it would be a natural, cheap way to fill an hour's worth of TV time and give the people what they like, right? I don't really need to see Locked Up and Desperate for a Bride or whatever the heck shows that they have on MTV anymore. AC/DC coming up. U2 still looking around for something, and Toto's holding the line. That's all straight ahead right here on The Bear.
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Springsteen on Classic Rock the Bear. Isn't that the video that had Courtney Cox in it? 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

0: Led Zeppelin in the Ocean on Classic Rock the Bear. Guy Dark here in the middle of the week, in the middle of the day, serving up classic rock for the Michigan masses. 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Here's something you can do. You, a beer listener right now, can make the world a better place by doing one very simple thing. 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
0: 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The Bear. I think that Samuel L. Jackson does not like this band at all. He probably still has PTSD from dealing with all those mother-blanking snakes on that mother-blanking plane. It is Whitesnake on The Bear.

$1 billion. Billion with a B. If I win all that money, I'm going to get every Bear listener a broom, a bowling ball, and a big box of bagels. Cream cheese optional. Yes,

See, in my little world, there are no strangers, only friends I haven't met yet. Supertramp on Classic Rock the Bear. I'm Guy Dark, pleased to meet your acquaintance. The man who precedes me on the Bear from 10 a.m. to 3 p.m. is David Barr. He rocks you on the job. He plays your instant requests. If he gets your song on,

0: Taste buds jumping, and you ain't never had a BLT until you had a Cajun Bacon BLT. 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

0: God Save the Queen. We mean it, man. Classic Rock the Bear, 4 o'clock free-for-all is underway. I'm Guy Dark, and you can make a request at 888-751-BEAR, 888-751-2327. I've got a song lined up for a guy in Wolverine who I'm pretty sure looks nothing like Hugh Jackman.
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2: Pickle spill, trucker pickle spill. 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Thanks. Gherkins, butter, spears, and dill. 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For 465 crosses 69. 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
1: 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It reminds me of an ex-girlfriend. She did not like most 80s rock at all. But she did like this song because in college, she was on a swim team.

0: 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I bet you would enjoy a sauna session at Michigan Saunas in Traverse City like I did a couple of weekends ago in East Bay, right on the beach. 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Maybe your AC went on the blink. 182. Let us know, and every week we'll pick a winner for that free sauna session, too hot to handle, from Michigan Saunas and the Classic Rock Station. 98.1, 95.3, and 95.1 The Bear.
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0: That's Steve Miller. What a joker. Classic rock, The Bears, Guy Dark. Every Sunday morning from 8 to 10, I bring you breakfast in bed. Now, to do that literally would be a logistical nightmare. I mean, with 98.1 covering like Grand Traverse County in the southern part of our signal, then 95.3 in the Straits and 95.1 in downtown TC, that's a lot of hungry people. It would be really hard for me to bring everybody breakfast, even though I'd love to. But let's just suspend disbelief and just listen to the songs I play on Breakfast in Bed. Songs you don't hear all the time, from bands you don't hear all the time. You'll hear stuff like Steely Dan. You'll hear artists like Jackson Browne and Neil Young and Bob Dylan, and sometimes some one-hit wonders as well to get Sunday going right. Maybe you're listening on your way to or from church. Maybe you're just doing some errands. Maybe you've got a sound in the background while you're working around the house or the yard. Everybody is welcome to listen to Breakfast in Bed Sunday mornings, because I'm easy like Sunday morning from 8 to 10 right here on Classic Rock the Bear.
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6: 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I'm Guy Dark. 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When the 80s came around, they had a rebirth during the MTV era with this tune, Owner of a Lonely Heart, on Classic Rock the Bear.

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In 1994, Guns N' Roses covered that song for the movie Interview with the Vampire. You can't beat the original Sympathy for the Devil from the Stones. It is classic rock the bear, Guy Dark, You, and Rush.

Classic Rock the Bear. If you're thinking about heading out tonight, stay with me, because in just a few minutes, I'll bring you the local lowdown. That's going to happen after Dire Straits happens. Sultans of Swing, a classic.

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Classic Rock the Bear. I'm Guy Dark. The other day I was in Starbucks. My barista had no tattoos and no piercings. Hope the poor girl doesn't get in trouble for violating the corporate dress code.

Tell a friend about Guy Dark, but leave out the part about the skinny dipping incident in 1998. 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

0: Steve Miller Band on Classic Rock the Bear. It just dawned on me. I had an epiphany. There is a lot of songs that mention jungles, like from Guns N' Roses and The Time, and that one there from the Steve Miller Band. Jungles can be hot. Maybe you've been in a jungle. Maybe you've been in a work situation that could have been like a jungle because you were sweating bullets every day. Tell us your tale of woe regarding very hot environments. 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

from the Dark Ives, Aerosmith, and the title track to Toys in the Attic on Classic Rock the Bear. Like a seagull over East Bay, today's show just flew by. I'm Guy Dark. We'll do it again tomorrow between 3 and 7 right here on the Bear.

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0: 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Truck.
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